Paul didn't write to teach the churches something new. He wrote to remind them of what they already knew. Before diving into deeper things, he made sure their foundation was

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0: together to bring all these great events to their residents and visitors.
1: And it's really amazing because there's so many little pieces and moving parts behind the scenes to bring it all together. And we are so lucky and grateful to have everyone involved that we do. Without those community groups, our local businesses, our sponsors, it wouldn't be possible. And so it just kind of shows what the power, that collective power of community can accomplish and can do when you work together. And it's pretty amazing to see here because Boys Vane exemplifies that.

0: Room Ends will be held on Sunday, 4 p.m. at Winkler Bergtaler Mennonite Church, with burial prior to the service at Rhineland Community Cemetery. Viewing will be at Weeb Funeral Home, Winkler, today from 1 to 5:30 p.m. Arrangements by Weeb Funeral Home, Winkler. And those are this morning's funeral announcements.
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1: 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Senior editor Tim Goodwin tells us what to expect for southern Manitoba.
2: We're looking at above normal temperatures and below normal precipitation for your side of the Southern Prairies region. When we say it's going to be above normal temperatures, don't worry, it'll still be cold and it'll still be snowy at times.
1: Goodwin says they're seeing the first bit of snow for southern Manitoba to arrive towards the end of November. He notes they're forecasting at least two big storms this winter, one just before New Year's and another around Valentine's Day. The 6th annual Street Fest returns to downtown Boisvain today, where residents and visitors join together in a host of activities. Here's event organizer Melissa Perkins.
3: The 6th annual, we started in 2020 during COVID there. Of course, the event looked very different back then and everything was spaced out considerably. But, you know, that's how Street Fest started, was through that desire for our community members to be able to see each other again, showcase our local businesses, our service groups, and just all come together as a community. And so that's how it started, and it's been going strong ever

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0: Frost. It'll be sunny tomorrow with a high of 16. Periods of rain Sunday night, continuing through Monday with a high of 14. On Tuesday, sunshine and 19 degrees. Current weather conditions can be found anytime on your Discover Westman app. I'm Judy Peters.
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Well, we have David Alpert joining us for the first time on Made in Manitoba. Very exciting when we have a first-timer on our program. And we have a bit of a tradition.

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